0: Rap Joey. Wat's da voit auf dis Nigen?
1: A heilige Schmilir im nassen Set. Mikve is mi loschen tikve. If Hashem gave us mikve, that means there's always hope. Mama's always hope.

as a speed of employed for young students in the 80s, and then I was a kid. I was in trouble, I was in trouble, I was in trouble, I was in trouble, I was in trouble, I was in trouble, I was in trouble, I was in trouble, I was in trouble, I was in trouble, I was in trouble, I was in trouble, I was in trouble, I was in trouble, I was in trouble, I was in trouble, I was in trouble, I was in trouble, I was in trouble, I was in trouble, I was in trouble, I was in trouble, I was in trouble, I was in trouble, I was in trouble, I was in trouble, I was in trouble, I was in trouble, I was in trouble, I was in trouble, I was in trouble, I was in trouble, I was in trouble, I was in trouble, I was in trouble, I was in trouble, I was in trouble, I was in trouble, I was in trouble, I was in trouble, I was in trouble, I was in trouble, I was in trouble, I was in trouble, I was in trouble, I was in trouble, I was in trouble, I was in trouble, I was in trouble, I was in trouble, I was in trouble, I was in trouble, I was in trouble, I was in trouble, I was in trouble, I was in trouble